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13: The top stories this hour. A six-year-old girl has died in hospital after getting into difficulty in the sea off Shoreham in West Sussex. Saja El-Kawaz's parents and 14-year-old sister died at the scene on Tuesday. Police believe the family, who were Palestinian refugees from London, got into difficulty after entering the water at Shoreham Fort. One person has died and two teenage boys have been seriously injured in a sword attack at a school in Sweden. An 18-year-old man has been arrested in Fagersta. At least 15 people have been killed in a Russian drone attack on a shopping centre in central Ukraine. Another 130 people were injured. It happened in President Volodymyr Zelensky's hometown of Kryvyi Rih.
14: Authorities are gathering information on everyone who may have been in that shopping centre. This is an absolute atrocity committed by the Russians. They're nothing but beasts. We will definitely respond.
13: Wildfires in the UK so far this year have burned an area the size of Cardiff. Satellite data shows more land has been scorched over the past two summers than in the previous 5 years combined. Climate expert Chloe Brimicombe says more needs to be done to reduce the risk.
15: I think this summer has been incredibly extreme, and you know, there are thoughts that next summer we could see a similar pattern because we're having that baseline warming exacerbated, amplified by El Nino. So it's really important that government think about that.
13: TikTok's agreed to pay £293 million to settle a US lawsuit alleging it violated children's privacy. The case accused the platform and its parent company, ByteDance, of collecting data from millions of users under 13. And Arsenal got their Premier League title defence off to a winning start with a 3-0 victory at home to newly promoted Coventry City. Later, Pierre Sarge takes charge of his first competitive game as Crystal Palace boss as they travel to Everton. Oliver Glasner's opening match as Nottingham Forest manager is at home to Leeds.
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13: Sunny spells for most of the UK. An afternoon shower possible in Cornwall and northern Scotland. Highs of 20. That's the latest. I'm Kat Wright.
0: Good morning. This is Dragon Radio. It's Phil Hoyles through till 10 o'clock this morning. Great music coming up. Your all-time favourites all day, every day. We start the hour with Bob Marley today.

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It is the brilliant Careless Whisper by George Michael. On the show today, started the show today with Bob Marley, of course, and Could He Be Loved, and Andrea Truman Connection, and more. Great tunes all of the time on the show today. If you fancy getting in touch with us, then your number is 07740 938500. You can also get in touch on the Nation Player and of course our Facebook page as well. 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Music up next today from The Verve with Bittersweet Symphony.

0: Classic tunes all of the time. It's Dragon Radio playing your all-time favourites. That is Whitney Houston. And So Emotional and The Verve before that. We've got music coming up shortly from Chaka Khan. I'm Every Woman in a bit.
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0: British Food Festival, Margam Country Park on Bank Holiday weekend, then listen up, because you could be heading along for an incredible foodie day out with stunning street food, a huge artisan market, live chef demos, workshops, foodie experiences, live music and bands, and all set against the beautiful backdrop of Margam Castle. I mean, Margam Castle is just a stunning place, isn't it? 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

0: With home of the No Repeat 9 to 5, you won't hear the same song twice throughout your workday. And that is guaranteed. It returns on Monday morning with Tony Dibbin at breakfast. 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
6: The top stories this hour. A six-year-old girl whose parents and older sister died in the sea off Shoreham in West Sussex has died in hospital. Saja El-Khawas was pulled from the water on Tuesday. Alex Hulse has more.
7: Hassan El-Khawas, his partner Zaina and their 14-year-old daughter Sarah died at the scene at Shoreham Fort on Tuesday. The youngest girl, Saya, was taken to hospital in a critical condition but sadly died yesterday. The family had travelled to the coast from their home in London. The Palestinian embassy had previously said Mr. El-Khawas was a Palestinian refugee.
6: One person has died and two teenagers have been seriously injured in a sword attack at a school in Sweden. Police were called to Brynell School in Fagersta, northwest of Stockholm, while hundreds of students were in lessons. An 18-year-old suspect was shot by police and is in custody. The number of men living with prostate cancer in the UK has risen by 100,000 since 2020. Macmillan Cancer Support says around 600,000 men are now living with the disease, with more than 68,000 newly diagnosed each year. 59-year-old Danny Burkey's previously told us about the moment he was diagnosed in 2021.
8: I had a few, just some mild urinary issues and thought, well, I'd better get tested on the strength of that. So I went to my GP and had a digital rectal exam and then the astounding news, I suppose you could say, that, yeah, it was incurable cancer.
6: Scotland's energy minister has urged the UK government to take more action on household bills ahead of winter. The Prime Minister has already announced plans to cut VAT on energy bills, but Stephen Gethin says the move cannot be the extent of his ambition. The regulator Ofgem is expected to announce the new price cap for the final quarter of the year next week. And Arsenal got their Premier League title defence off to the best start, beating Coventry City 3-0. Manchester United begin their season away to another newly promoted side, Hull City, at lunchtime, while the Dundee Derby takes centre stage in the Scottish Premiership this afternoon.
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6: Sunny spells for most of the UK. An afternoon shower possible in Cornwall and northern Scotland. Highs of 20. That's the latest. I'm Kat Wright.
0: Good morning. This is Dragon Radio. It's for Hoyles through till 10 o'clock this morning. Win after 10. Great music coming up within the hour, including this one from Bananarama and the

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It's Dragon Radio. And if you fancy getting in touch today, then your number is 07740-938500. It'd be great to hear from you today. So Montecito papers and UK outlets are buzzing over the weekend with reports that Prince Harry and Meghan Markle are planning their move back to the UK, with the kids slated to start school in Britain this autumn. Montecito locals have been reportedly telling press that they're looking forward to it. They're looking forward to their quiet California town going back to normal. So there you go. Music from Kate Bush on the way shortly, with a classic Running Up That Hill. After this plays from Edwyn Collins, A Girl Like You on Dragon Radio.

0: It's Kate Bush and Running Up the Hill on Dragon Radio. We're on DAB Digital Radio. 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On the smart speakers too, at home and at the workplace. All you have to do is wake up your device and ask it to play Dragon Radio today and leave us on all day long. Music coming up on Dragon next. We've got ABBA, Knowing Me, Knowing You. 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

0: 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It's the home of all the positivity and feel-good songs, birthday calls, proud mum and dad moments, anything worth celebrating like not burning the dinner, a birthday, a celebration of some sort. Wynn wants to hear all about them. You can get in touch with Wynn by going to The Nation Player. It's the perfect place for all that negativity out there. The Wynn Evans Happy Hour with Nathaniel Cars, weeknights at 7, only right here on Dragon Radio Well.
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0: Stevie Wonder, Isn't She Lovely? Brilliant song on Dragon Radio, the home of the no repeat 9 to 5. 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It returns on Monday morning at 9 o'clock sharp with Tony Dibbin on Breakfast. It's Dragon Radio. It's Phil through till 10. Let's get your latest news updated next. 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
8: The top stories this hour. A six-year-old girl has died in hospital after getting into difficulty in the sea off Shoreham in West Sussex. Her parents and older sister also lost their lives in the incident on Tuesday. One person has died and two teenage boys have been seriously injured in a sword attack at a school in Sweden. An 18-year-old man has been arrested in Fagersta. Wildfires in the UK so far this year have burned an area the size of Cardiff. Satellite data shows more land has been scorched over the past two summers than in the previous 5 years combined. Climate expert Chloe Brimacombe says more needs to be done.
9: There are thoughts that next summer we could see a similar pattern because we're having that baseline warming exacerbated, amplified by El Nino. So it's really important that government think about that.
8: And Arsenal got their Premier League title defence off to the best start, beating Coventry City 3-0. Manchester United begin their season away to another newly promoted side, Hull City, at lunchtime.
10: Now, for the news here in Wales, and police in Cardiff have been given extra powers to deal with antisocial behaviour this weekend. There's been concerns around Cardiff Bay in recent weeks, particularly around people revving cars and driving in an antisocial manner. Our reporter Jack O'Connell explains.
11: This is what's known as a Section 35 dispersal order, and it covers areas including Harbour Bay, Britannia Quay and Cargo Road. It allows officers to move people away from Cardiff Bay if they think they're causing trouble. The order lifts tomorrow afternoon.
10: A free grassroots music festival returns to Swansea today for its third year. Amplitude's designed to showcase local talent from across South Wales. It's taking place at Swansea Amphitheatre, which has recently had a new sail roof put on if you're worried about the weather. And a look at football, as Cardiff boss Brian Barry Murphy's admitted they look vulnerable ahead of today's trip to Derby County. Defender Gabriel Osho was seen on crutches after Monday's draw to Wrexham and is expected to miss out. Swansea City face Sheffield United, while Newport County travel to Bristol Rovers in League Two.
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10: A mix of sunny spells and cloudy patches to start the weekend, staying dry though with highs of 21. That's the latest. I'm Adam Richardson.
0: Good morning, this is Dragon Radio. It's Phil Hoyles until 10 o'clock this morning. Final hour of the show for today then, and we start it with a brilliant tune from Kim Wilde. You keep me hanging on. Good morning.

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It's for Hoyles until 10 o'clock today. 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

0: 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It's Eric Harmon and Hungry Eyes and Robin S. and Show Me Love. Great tunes all of the time. Your all-time favourites on Dragon today. So I don't know what your plans are for the rest of your Saturday. Maybe you're heading towards the cinema today, watching one of the big summer blockbusters. It's been a great summer for films this year, hasn't it? Cinema numbers have been up as well. They've been dominating the showbiz columns. Spider-Man has been absolutely everywhere. I think the only kind of film that's gone southward, shall we say, is the Supergirl movie. A lot of people expected that to be absolutely awesome and turned out to be not so much. But if you're spending £15 on popcorn this week just to sit in an air-conditioned cinema, if you think it's still a bit muggy, then you're not alone. There's been a lot of people doing exactly the same right through the summer this year. Music coming up on the show for you today, then, from Sister Sledge. Lost in Music is on the way next.
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0: Stella Mitri and Always the Last to Know. It's Phil Hoyles on Dragon Radio. And if you fancy dropping us a line today, or maybe win after 10, then drop us a line. The number is on WhatsApp, 07740938500. And what is great with WhatsApp, of course, if you're just too tired this morning to do a text, then there's no need to do that. 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Human League and Don't You Want Me is on the way very soon. This is Dragon Radio, the home of the No Repeat 9 to 5. That's going to be back on Monday morning from 9. 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
11: The top stories this hour. A collision involving a police vehicle and a car on Teesside has resulted in multiple fatalities. Police haven't yet told us exactly how many people have died, but the A66 in the South Bank area of Middlesbrough will be closed for some time. A six-year-old girl whose parents and older sister died in the sea off Shoreham in West Sussex has died in hospital. Saja El-Kawas, a British Palestinian from London, was pulled from the water by emergency crews on Tuesday. One person has died and two teenagers have been seriously injured in a sword attack at a school in Sweden. Police were called to the school northwest of Stockholm while hundreds of students were in lessons. An 18-year-old suspect in custody. And Prince Harry has been given a week to pay his share of an initial £9.5 million to the publisher of the Daily Mail after losing a privacy case. At the same time, the Duchess of Sussex is believed to be in talks to star in the Netflix series The Gentleman. It's thought that could be behind Harry and Meghan's upcoming move back to the UK.
12: Now for the news here in Wales, and police have been given extra powers to deal with antisocial behaviour in Cardiff this weekend. It follows a number of concerns from people in the Cardiff Bay area, particularly around issues with noise from cars. Here's our reporter Jack O'Connell.
13: For the next 48 hours or so, police will be able to move people on from Cardiff Bay if they think they're causing trouble. The order covers a number of areas, including Harbour Bay, Britannia Quay and Cargo Road. They'll have those powers until 4 o'clock tomorrow.
12: Football and Swansea boss Vita Matos says they're pushing to sign more players in the final day to the transfer window. His comments come ahead of today's game against Sheffield United in the Championship. Meanwhile, Cardiff are expected to be without defender Gabriel Osho for their trip to Derby County. And musicians from across South Wales are in Swansea today for a free grassroots festival. Amplitude celebrates emerging talent from across our region and is taking place at Swansea Amphitheatre. The council says it's recently installed a new sail roof there, so there's no need to worry about the weather.
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12: Mix of sunny spells and cloudy patches to start the weekend, staying dry though with highs of 21. That's the latest. I'm Adam Richardson.
15: 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Win with-
14: 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What is happening in your world on this beautiful Saturday morning? Hey, we even had rain this week.

Irene Cara, and what a feeling. Have you started to pee and sweat yet? Huh? Hello, hello, hello. How are you diddly doing? You're listening to Wyn Evans on a Saturday morning, it is today. This is where I hang out on the weekends, 10 till 1 here on Dragon Radio. If you've got any requests, just let me know. 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Now, you can also WhatsApp me, voice notes, all of that kind of stuff. 07740938500. 07740938500. It is great to be with you every weekend, so I'd love you to get in touch because it's really what makes this show absolutely tick along. Otherwise, it's just me talking for 3 hours and nobody wants that. Not even me. No, true story. Least of all me. So come on, I want you to get in touch with me now. Right, time for some more music because I've got some banging tunes. You can pick your own tunes, obviously, as well. So get in touch with me now. But no, this is Take That and Pray. Oh, I love Take That. I went to see them in their circus tour. They were incredible.

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0: the little red Corvette. Oh, I tell you what, it's been a big week this week because we've had all the results of the GCSEs out and the City and Guilds and the A-levels last week. And I'm thrilled to say he's on the phone to me now, the gorgeous boy himself, Aled the Unicorn. Hi, Aled, how are you?
1: Good.
0: Are you good? Right, okay. You don't sound very excited because you've had some good news, haven't you?
1: Yeah, yeah.
0: What happened? What happened? You failed your exams. What?
1: No.
0: No, what happened then?
1: I passed my course.
0: You passed your course, which was City and Guilds, Level 2, Practical Horticulture Skills. So you know all about the plants now, do you?
1: Landscaping, Wyn.
0: Landscaping. Oh, gosh. What are you going to do next, you know?
1: Roofing and building.
0: What? That's the next course you're going to do?
1: Yeah.
0: So you can come around my garden. You can come around my house, do the garden, then do the roof.
1: Yeah.
0: Yeah, that'd be good. You'd be handy, wouldn't you? Did you know you were going to pass? Did you think you'd pass?
1: Yeah.
0: You did?
1: Yeah.
0: Well, that was very confident of you. Huh? Now, so which college are you in then, Al?
1: Pencoed.
0: Pencoed. Oh, I like Pencoed College. It's nice down there. So what did your mum say?
1: She was very happy.
0: Yeah, what'd she say?
1: She said, well done.
0: That was it, well done. Well done, Aled. Did she give you a big cuddle?
1: Yeah.
0: She said, you're my very clever young man, you are. You're my very clever boy. So roofing and building next. What courses have you done before? Is it all landscaping you've done before?
1: Painting, building.
0: Good Lord.
1: Roof, painting, I'll have a look now.
0: All right, okay. That's the next course, is it? Or that's the one you've done? He's gone now. Where have you gone now? He's gone. He's gone to see what courses he's done. He doesn't know what courses he's done yet.
1: Decoration.
0: Say again.
1: Painting and decoration.
0: Yeah.
1: Carpentry.
0: Yeah.
1: And bricklaying.
0: Oof. There's nothing you can't do. You're going to be the cleverest bloke in Pencoed. What song do you want then, Al?
1: Bonnie Tyler.
0: Oh, Bonnie Tyler. It was so sad that she passed away, wasn't it?
1: Yeah.
0: Yeah. I've got Total Eclipse of the Heart. Is that okay?
1: Yeah, when I'll have to... you have to ring me tomorrow for the bus trip.
0: Oh, okay. Okay, I'll try and ring you.
1: Are you on the bus trip tomorrow, Wyn?
0: Yeah, we'll be on the bus trip at some point, yeah. All right, Al?
1: Yeah.
0: Take care, mate.
1: Love you.
0: Bye. Bye. Oh, there goes Aled. Oh, what a lovely, lovely guy. He listens. He's so gorgeous. So, yeah, congratulations. You passed your City and Guilds. Everybody's happy. And even your mum said, well done.

0: Rod Stewart and Baby Jane, you are listening to The Wyn Evans Show. This is the home of positivity on Dragon Radio. Only good news here, please. 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

0: I've not played that in ages. I'm out of love, Anastasia. 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
8: The top stories this hour. Police say multiple people have died in a crash on the A66 near Middlesbrough. It happened just after 3 a.m. this morning. The collision involved a police vehicle. A six-year-old girl has died in hospital days after her parents and sister died in the sea off West Sussex. Saya El-Kawas, a Palestinian from London, was pulled from the water in Shoreham by emergency crews on Tuesday. Prince Harry and six other high-profile claimants have been given a week to pay an initial £9.5 million to the Daily Mail's publisher. It's after they lost a High Court privacy case. With the Duke and Duchess of Sussex returning to the UK, former press secretary to the late Queen Elizabeth, Ailsa Anderson, has this advice.
9: Be low-key when you come back. Settle your children into their new school. Don't try and take the spotlight off members of the royal family who are actually working royals.
8: And Hull City are the latest newly promoted side to get their Premier League season underway. They host Manchester United this lunchtime. Promoted Ipswich face Sunderland at 3.
10: Now for the news here in Wales, and police in Cardiff have been given extra powers to deal with antisocial behaviour this weekend. There's been concerns around Cardiff Bay in recent weeks, particularly around people revving cars and driving in an antisocial manner. Our reporter Jack O'Connell explains.
11: This is what's known as a Section 35 dispersal order, and it covers areas including Harbour Bay, Britannia Quay and Cargo Road. It allows officers to move people away from Cardiff Bay if they think they're causing trouble. The order lifts tomorrow afternoon.
10: A free grassroots music festival returns to Swansea today for its third year. Amplitude's designed to showcase local talent from across South Wales. It's taking place at Swansea Amphitheatre, which has recently had a new sail roof put on if you're worried about the weather. And a look at football, as Cardiff boss Brian Barry Murphy's admitted they look vulnerable ahead of today's trip to Derby County. Defender Gabriel Osho was seen on crutches after Monday's draw to Wrexham and is expected to miss out. Swansea City face Sheffield United, while Newport County travel to Bristol Rovers in League Two.
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10: Mix of sunny spells and cloudy patches to start the weekend, staying dry though with highs of 21. That's the latest. I'm Adam Richardson.
0: Win with you on Dragon Radio. What are we thinking then? Should we do more of the same? Your stories, my songs, your songs. Starting now with a bit of George Benson, Give Me the Night.

0: Ah, great stuff. Wham, I'm your man. You're listening to the Weird Evans Show on Dragon Radio. Right, I've had a message in here from Kay. And Kay says, Winnow? Yes, Kay. Please, can you call my son Matthew? It's his birthday. He's a stonemason, so you might have to ring once or twice because he can't always hear the phone. All right, then. Let's try. All right, here we go. Yeah, he's ringing. Oh, he's answered. Matthew!
1: Hello?
0: Hello, Matthew!
1: Yeah?
0: Happy birthday, mate!
1: Oh, yeah? Who is it?
0: Who is it?
1: Yeah.
0: Is your mum called Kay?
1: She is, yes.
0: Yeah. Is it your birthday today? Are you 29?
1: I am 29, yes.
0: Are you a stonemason?
1: I am, indeed.
0: And do you work in Caerphilly Castle?
1: I'm on there currently, yes.
0: Oh, this is... Can you believe how much I know about you? Have you got a dad called Paul?
1: I have, yes.
0: And a sister called Laura?
1: Yeah, you know everything.
0: I know everything, but you don't know who I am, do you?
1: Not at the moment, no.
0: Right, okay. I'm going to give you 5 questions to try and guess who I am.
1: Okay.
0: All right, then. Go. And the first one can't... The first one can't be, Matthew, are you a bloke? All right? Right?
1: Yeah.
0: Can't be that, right? Okay, go.
1: Are you on TV?
0: Yes.
1: Yes. You're obviously Welsh, aren't you?
0: Yeah.
1: So,
0: yeah. TV,
1: South Wales?
0: Yeah. Mm. Mm. Great. That was a good chat.
1: Were you on Strictly?
0: Yes. Unfortunately, yes, I was.
1: I think I know. My mum's a big fan.
0: Is she? Who do you think it is?
1: Yes. Win.
0: Yeah, it is Win Evans, yeah. She said to me, she said, can you phone the boy? It's his birthday today, and he would love to chat to you. But obviously, you don't have to chat to me if you don't want to chat to me, obviously. But what are you going to do for your birthday? By the way, we're on Dragon Radio, all right? Just so you know, don't swear.
1: No, I won't.
0: All right. So what are you going to do for your birthday?
1: We're going to Cardiff for a nice meal.
0: You're going to Cardiff? Oh, wow, that sounds nice. That sounds really nice.
1: Yeah.
0: Yeah. And who's going all together? You broke up there.
1: Me, Dad.
0: Yeah.
1: No, just the 4 of us.
0: What, you?
1: Me, my dad, mum and sister.
0: Oh, fab. You can have a great time. Do you know where you're going for dinner?
1: Is it Maison Le Boeuf?
0: Nice. Maison Le Boeuf. All you can have is steak and chips there.
1: That's the one.
0: Yeah, you can have a fab time, mate. You love it. You will love it. And hammer the peppercorn sauce because it's really good, okay?
1: Is it?
0: Yeah, it is really good.
1: Never be.
0: Oh, it's really good. What song can I play for you?
1: Bohemian Rhapsody.
0: Oh, what a tune.
1: My karaoke song. I knock it out of the park.
0: Do you? Do you really? Or do you just sound a bit dodgy on it?
1: Oh, it's obviously going to sound dodgy, but in my head, it's brilliant.
0: All right, well, look. I know we won't be able to tell the difference, but this is Queen's Bohemian Rhapsody, not yours, all right?
1: Yeah.
0: Hey, have a brilliant day, Matthew, and happy birthday.
1: All right.
0: Take care,
1: mate.
0: Ta-da, bye.
1: Have a good day. Yeah, ta-da.

0: Weak in the presence of beauty, Alison Meyer, guilty as charged. My lord, take me away. That is not me, really. I am. I'm very much. My tongue is usually very much in my cheek. Okay, so don't take anything I say seriously at all. Still loads to come on the show, including loads more of your calls as well. Dragon
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Bluebells and Young at Heart. You are listening to the Wyn Evans Show on Dragon Radio. Happy Saturday. It's just after 11:30. Well, close enough, isn't it? If you want to have a song played, right, get in touch with me at nationplayer.com. Ria the Granny has been in touch. She goes, Wyn, can you play it? Can you play this today, please? Rasputin by Boney M. Ah, those Russians. It's my favourite bit of the song.

0: I Get You, Babe, UB40, and Chrissie Hynde. You're listening to The Wyn Evans Show on Dragon Radio. Had a good week this week. I've been out and about. Went up to London for the week. Really enjoyed myself. Went to the show, went to see the producers. Oh, my word. That is so, so funny. I'll tell you a story about that in the next hour.
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0: 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See, my favourite film, Pretty Woman. 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Huge mistake, big. It's so good, that film. Why is that film so good? It's amazing. I love it. Have you got a favourite film? Let me know. 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
9: The top stories this hour. The police watchdog has launched an investigation into a crash on the A66 on Teesside in which multiple people have been killed. It happened in Middlesbrough during the early hours following a police pursuit. A six-year-old girl has become the fourth member of a family to die after getting into difficulty in water off the West Sussex coast. Saya Al-Kawas passed away in hospital after being rescued by emergency crews on Tuesday. A Russian strike on Ukrainian President Volodymyr Zelensky's hometown has killed at least 16 people. A shopping centre was targeted in Kryvyi. Prince Harry has been given a week to pay his share of an initial £9.5 million to the publisher of the Daily Mail after losing a privacy case. At the same time, the Duchess of Sussex is believed to be in talks to star in the Netflix series The Gentleman. And Manchester United get their Premier League season underway to Hull City in half an hour. The newly promoted club is the bookmakers' favourite for relegation. Also promoted Ipswich host Sunderland.
10: Now for the news here in Wales, and police have been given extra powers to deal with antisocial behaviour in Cardiff this weekend. It follows a number of concerns from people in the Cardiff Bay Area, particularly around issues with noise from cars. Here's our reporter Jack O'Connell.
11: For the next 48 hours or so, police will be able to move people on from Cardiff Bay if they think they're causing trouble. The order covers a number of areas, including Harbour Bay, Britannia Quay and Cargo Road. They'll have those powers until 4 o'clock tomorrow.
10: Football and Swansea boss Vita Matos says they're pushing to sign more players in the final days of the transfer window. His comments come ahead of today's game against Sheffield United in the Championship. Meanwhile, Cardiff are expected to be without defender Gabriel Osho for their trip to Derby County. And musicians from across South Wales are in Swansea today for a free grassroots festival. Amplitude celebrates emerging talent from across our region and is taking place at Swansea Amphitheatre. The council says it's recently installed a new sail roof there, so there's no need to worry about the weather.
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10: A mix of sunny spells and cloudy patches to start the weekend, staying dry though with highs of 21. That's the latest. I'm Adam Richardson.

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chicken was in my mouth. You're listening to the Wyn Evans Show on Dragon Radio. I've had a message in here from Eleanor in Northern Ireland. Hello there, Wyn. How are you? First time I heard Jamiroquai on the radio, I thought, great, Stevie Wonder's got a new song out. JK, the singer, sounds like Stevie and has the same musicality. Please play this song for me to see what I mean. Love you. Love you too, babes. The song she's asking for, I actually danced to on Strictly, I think. This is Jamiroquai and Canned Heat. 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

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Win, I really enjoyed you this week. You did that podcast with James Jordan and Brendan Cole called Manopause. This is from Lee. Thanks, Lee. I did this thing. If you get a chance to have a look at it, go to YouTube, have a look at it. It's called Manopause. And it's about men's mental health and stuff like that. And it was great to do it because they know, like, what the Strictly experience was like, obviously, because they've been in it for years. So they were able to go, yeah, that does happen a lot. Yeah, that does too. So if you fancy having a look at that, I'll stick a link on my socials and you can have a look at that as well. Right, I've got this song next. It's The Name of the Game, ABBA.

0: Walk of Life. Dire Straits. Right, I've got a good story for you here on Dragon Radio, straight out of Rhode Island this week, and it's been nicknamed Squidpocalypse 2026, which tells you basically everything. A tractor trailer hauling squid to a processing plant flipped over at the intersection of Point Judith and Galilee Escape Road in Narragansett. Sounds like an anchor idig outside Carmarthen in Rhode Island. And dumped thousands of pounds worth of squid straight onto the tarmac. Police, in the driest possible statement, confirmed it was a substantial portion of squid that spilled onto the roadway, which was one way of putting it. They could have battered it first and made it into calamari. The intersection was shut for 8 hours while crews turned up with skid steers, actual construction diggers, to scrape the mountain, all the squid off the side of the mountain, which you can imagine. That's a stank after a while. That must be horrible. So, if you're in Rhode this week, don't expect to see an abundance of squid on the menu.
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0: Love and understanding, Shay, and some squeaky violins there at the end. That's it for me for today. I've had a lovely time with you. Can we do it all again tomorrow, please? 10 a.m. tomorrow morning. Come and join me here on Dragon Radio. But don't go anywhere. The fabulous Neil Greenslade is on the way.
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5: The top stories this hour. A number of people have died following a crash involving a police vehicle on the A66 near Middlesbrough. Cleveland police say it happened just before 4 o'clock this morning. The collision also involved a Volkswagen Passat, and the police watchdog is investigating. Our chief reporter Chris Davis-Smith has more.
6: At this stage, the exact number of deaths hasn't been confirmed. The IOPC claims the collision took place following a police chase between the two vehicles at around 20 to 4 this morning. Northeast Ambulance Service sent 14 units to the scene, but sadly a number of patients they treated died there. Anna Turley, who's the Labour MP for Redcar, has put a statement online to say her thoughts are with everyone affected by this terrible incident.
5: A six-year-old girl has died in hospital days after her parents and sister died in the sea off West Sussex. Saya El-Kawas, a Palestinian from London, was pulled from the water in Shoreham by emergency crews on Tuesday. A Russian strike on Ukrainian President Volodymyr Zelensky's hometown has killed at least 16 people. A shopping centre was targeted in Kryvyi. Prince Harry and six other high-profile claimants have been given a week to pay an initial £9.5 million to the Daily Mail's publisher. It's after they lost a High Court privacy case. At the same time, reports suggest Meghan could return to acting with a role in Netflix series The Gentlemen on their return to the UK. The last of the promoted teams up from the Championship get their Premier League season underway later, with Ipswich hosting Sunderland. Ipswich boss Gary O'Neill is relishing the challenge.
7: I've seen too much sort of spirit and fight and sort of togetherness from everybody inside and outside of the football club to make me believe that this is going to be anything but a really successful campaign where we have a right go at it and see what we can do.
5: And Dolly Parton says she's still healing after going through hard times with health issues. The 80-year-old country music star was forced to pull out of an appearance at her Dollywood theme park this month.
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5: Afternoon showers for Cornwall and northern Scotland, but mostly fine and dry, highs of 20. That's the latest. I'm Kat Wright.
8: Thank you, wonderful Wyn Evans. Really enjoyed that today. He's back in the morning from 10, as you know, and on the happy hour, Monday night at 7 o'clock. It's Neil Greenslade, Dolly Parton, karaoke classic. It's play 9 to 5 on Dragon.

Nice afternoon. Hope you've had a good week. It's Neil here on Dragon Radio, home of all-time favourites for Wales, Aztec Camera off the 80s soon, Alana Miles, and details of things happening in August that you might want to come to in Wales. And if that's not enough, want to win huge money, all the details on Make Me A Winner here too, from Dragon Radio, for and from Wales.

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1: Jane was the lucky person to receive the life-changing money. 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

0: Love Status Quo. We saw them live once and they are just brilliant. There's Down Down and a very chilled Saturday afternoon, all-time favourite before that. It was Cyndi Lauper and Time After Time. 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
1: 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I'd never met anyone like him. We'd drive around Rome on his Vespa. And he'd read me poetry from the old steps. 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
10: Our top story this hour is some breaking news. Seven people, including two on-duty officers, have died following a crash involving a car and a police vehicle in Teesside. It happened on the A66 on the outskirts of Middlesbrough early this morning. Our reporter Poppy Anderlin has more details.
11: Emergency services were called to the scene in South Bank at around 3:40 a.m. following a collision which had happened after police began pursuing a suspicious vehicle. The seven deaths have now been confirmed after police and paramedics initially said there'd been multiple fatalities. The incident's been referred to the police regulator and the A66 remains closed in both directions between Normanby Road and Church Lane. Redcar MP Anna Turley says her heart goes out to those affected who are facing the most unimaginable loss.
10: Next, a charity says one man's diagnosed with prostate cancer in the UK every 8 minutes. Macmillan's analysis suggests 600,000 people are living with the disease. Soho House founder Nick Jones survived prostate cancer. He's joining calls for a screening programme.
12: There is much more awareness of prostate cancer. High-profile men like Chris Hoy, Jeremy Clarkson, David Cameron are talking about it, and they're all urging men to get tested.
10: Two men have been rearrested on suspicion of the manslaughter of a soldier whose disappearance in Northumberland sparked a major search. The body of Liam Potts was discovered in the River Tyne earlier this week, 3 days after he vanished during a night out in Wylam. Rescuers in Ukraine have been digging through the wreckage of a shopping centre hit by a Russian strike. President Volodymyr Zelensky's called the attack despicable. Workers at East Midlands Railway have announced they'll stage fresh strikes in a dispute over train safety. RMT members will walk out for 48 hours from next Sunday and then again for 24 hours in mid-September. And FIFA President Gianni Infantino has been asked to stay away from a youth tournament after his attempted World Cup sell-off. Football leadership in the Dominican Republic say his presence would undermine the children's matches.
13: Weather. 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
10: Some sunny spells and a few showers in places, but otherwise staying mostly dry and settled across the UK. That's the latest. I'm Johnny Freeman.
0: Good afternoon, this is Dragon Radio, all-time favourites for Wales. Toto, hold the line on soon, some Brothers Johnson, and this is Denise Williams. Let's hear it for the boy on Dragon Radio.

and great songs, all-time favourites, Brothers Johnson. And the Backstreet Boys have been doing their big gig in Vegas, the Sphere, very futuristic. Here's As Long As You Love Me on Dragon.

0: appropriate over the past few weeks. The heat is on. 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A driving song next, which if you're out and about, I think you'll absolutely love it. And some 80s Daryl Hall and John Oates on Dragon Radio.
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0: one of those songs I used to do in karaoke and could probably just about get away with it. I knew all the words. Didn't sound great, though. Carly Simon, You're So Vain. It was Huey Lewis in the News as well. Good afternoon. All-time favourites of Wales. It's Dragon Radio.
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11: The top stories this hour. Two on-duty police officers are among seven people who've been killed in a crash in Teesside. It happened on the A66 near Middlesbrough early this morning following a police pursuit and involved a car travelling the wrong way. Our reporter Poppy Andelin has more details.
12: Cleveland police say a Volkswagen Passat collided with a police car at around 3:40 a.m. in the South Bank area. North East Ambulance Service sent 14 units to the scene, but sadly seven deaths were later confirmed. The Independent Office for Police Conduct is among the organisations investigating what happened. The A66 remains closed between Normanby Road and Church Lane, with drivers urged to find another route. Detectives and local MP Anna Turley are urging people not to speculate.
11: Next, a woman has been given permission to appeal her 14-year jail sentence for causing the death of her baby while on the run. Constance Martin was convicted along with her partner Mark Gordon of manslaughter and child cruelty. Their baby died in a tent on the South Downs in 2023. Detectives investigating the death of a soldier in Northumberland have rearrested two men. They're being held on suspicion of the manslaughter of Liam Potts, who served with the Coldstream Guards. His body was found in the River Tyne in Wylam earlier this week, 3 days after disappearing during a night out. New figures show the number of men living with prostate cancer in the UK has risen by 100,000 since 2020. The charity Macmillan says one person is diagnosed every 8 minutes. Analysis suggests more than 50 baby products examined breached two or more voluntary guidelines introduced a year ago. They're designed to monitor sugar content. Professor Steve Turner is the president of the Royal College of Paediatrics and Child Health.
13: Self-regulation ain't going to work. It's never worked, and it's not a surprise that it's still not working. The government needs to enforce regulation.
11: And Manchester United have started the new Premier League season with a shock defeat. They were beaten 2-0 at newly promoted Hull, who are the bookmakers' favourites for relegation.
14: Weather.
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11: Some sunny spells and a few showers in places, but otherwise staying mostly dry and settled across the UK. That's the latest. I'm Johnny Freeman.
0: Coming from Michael Sambalo, it's Maniac on Dragon Radio in a moment. Hot Chocolate, Everyone's a Winner. And Fleetwood Mac at 3 o'clock on Dragon, the brilliant everywhere.

home of Wyn Evans is Dragon Radio. There's Michael Sambalos, The Cause next, What Can I Do? And Maria has got us on in Newport. Thank you for choosing Dragon Radio for the weekend. The Cause is what you love. Here it is, What Can I Do? On

0: Great Gold, all-time favourites of Wales. This is Dragon Radio. I'm Neil Greenslade, Saturday afternoon. You've got good weather, and we've definitely got the soundtrack for your weekend, including some Blondie on the way soon, and Hot in the City, is it appropriate? Billy Idol soon.
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0: Star Rock, Elton John on the radio station that has got Wyn Evans here Saturday and Sunday morning, 10 till 1. 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
8: The top stories this hour. The Home Secretary, Shabana Mahmood, has described the deaths of seven people in Teesside, including two on-duty police officers, as devastating. They were killed in a crash which followed a police pursuit on the A66 near Middlesbrough early this morning. Our reporter, Poppy Anderlin, has more details.
9: Well, there's a lot of shock in response to this incident. It's since emerged a Volkswagen Passat, which was involved, was travelling the wrong way along the A66. A collision then took place at around 3:40 a.m. in the South Bank area, also involving a marked police car. 14 ambulance units attended, but seven deaths were later confirmed. Detectives and local MP Anna Turley are asking people not to speculate as inquiries take place.
8: Next, the aristocrat Constance Martin has been granted permission to appeal her 14-year prison term for the death of her baby on the South Downs. The 39-year-old and her partner Mark Gordon were convicted of manslaughter and child cruelty in 2023. A student killed in a sword attack at a high school in Sweden has been identified as a 17-year-old girl. An 18-year-old suspect has been arrested in the city of Fagersta, northwest of the capital, Stockholm. Wildfires so far this year have burned an area the size of Cardiff. UK satellite data shows more land has been scorched over the past two summers than in the previous 5 years combined. Alexander Held is from the European Forest Institute.
10: It still takes everybody by surprise that landscapes that never had a fire problem go up in flames like this. They are getting bigger and more intense. This is clearly, if this is not a wake-up call this year, then I don't know what else we need.
8: Rainwater has poured into underground stations in New York City, where flooding has turned roads into rivers. There have been tornado warnings too, including in Long Island. And Hull have pulled off a shock 2-0 win against Manchester United in their opening Premier League game of the season. The home fans cheered when the announcer revealed trains back to Manchester had been cancelled. It's half-time in three other top-flight matches.
11: Weather.
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8: Staying mostly dry and settled across much of the UK tonight, and another sunny day for many areas tomorrow. That's the latest. I'm Johnny Freeman.
0: Good afternoon, it's Dragon Radio. It's 4 o'clock. This is Neil Greenslade. I'm playing Tina Charles soon. I love to love. Dex's Midnight Runners. Gino, not played that for a while. And here comes Give It Up. Proper Saturday vibe. Pacing the Sunshine Band.

0: Nice message on our WhatsApp from Juliet that lives in Cardiff. She says, I found Dragon Radio only the other week because of Wyn Evans. I listen on Saturday and Sunday and the happy hour as well. I played Made Up, if you could play some Whitney Houston. It's on Dragon Radio for you now.
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0: Now, the other day, the tune of the music video to Rick Astley, Never to Give You Up, apparently had to bring all his own clothes to the photo shoot back in the 80s. Great song, Never Gonna Give You Up, and it's Brian Ferry, details of Huge Money on Make Me a Winner, and some Talking Heads soon. 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
9: We start this hour in Teesside, where a major crash has left seven people dead.
10: Tragically, two police officers, PC Matthew Blades and PC Tom Clough, died at the scene, along with the five occupants of the Passat.
9: Police have given an update just over 12 hours on from a collision on the A66 near Middlesbrough. Our reporter Poppy Anderlin has more on what we know so far.
11: The alarm was raised just before 3:40 a.m. when reports emerged of a collision involving a car driving the wrong way and a police vehicle. North East Ambulance Service sent 14 units to the scene, but sadly seven deaths were later confirmed. Cleveland Police's Chief Constable Victoria Fuller says support is being provided to the victims. Families.
10: This is an incredibly sad day for Cleveland. The loss has been felt across our communities, by our police family and by our partner agencies.
11: Detectives and politicians are among those urging people not to speculate about what's happened. The Prime Minister and the Home Secretary have described the deaths as devastating. The A66 remains closed in the area as inquiries continue.
9: In other news, a woman convicted of manslaughter over the death of her baby in 2023 has been given permission to appeal her sentence. Constance Martin was on the run with her partner Mark Gordon. A 17-year-old girl has been identified as a student killed in a sword attack in Sweden. Police are questioning an 18-year-old over what happened at a high school in the city of Fagersta. FIFA's president has been asked to stay away from a youth tournament. Gianni Infantino was told his presence in the Dominican Republic could be a distraction. He's continuing to dismiss calls to resign. A newly promoted Hull's manager, Sergei Yakirovich, says a shock win today has given his team a huge boost. They beat Manchester United 2-0 in their opening Premier League game.
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9: Staying mostly dry and settled across much of the UK tonight, and another sunny day for many areas tomorrow. That's the latest. I'm Johnny Freeman.
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